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0: 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And it's not me, I promise. But we're getting into the nighttime, and we've got plenty of fun to be had. 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
4: With Steve Thomas and the Morning Drive's First Warning Weather, I'm meteorologist Paul Trombley. A flood watch remains in effect. Chance of thunderstorms tonight, otherwise cloudy skies expected. Lows level off around 71. Cloudy skies expected again tomorrow. Chance of thunderstorms. Highs level off around 87. That's First Warning Weather from the Withers Weather Center on the Classic Rock Station.

0: 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And, you know, we do a little double action each and every Tuesday. It's a two for Tuesday. So be listening out, because what that means, we're going to be getting you some of your favorite artists, two of their songs back to back. You never know who it's going to be, when it's going to pop up, but it's always just really fun when it does. So it'll start again Tuesday morning with Steve Thomas in the Morning Drive as we get to a classic rock block with Joan Jett and the Rolling Stones next on the Classic Rock Station 100.7 KGMO.
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1: 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And here we are into your Thursday evening, getting closer to the weekend. You know, if you are trying to get yourself in the running for this trip to Vegas, then you've got to make sure that you are locked in tomorrow morning. All right. During the Classic Rock Workforce, listen for the Wild Vegas Weekend Sounder. If you hear it, you got to be caller 10 from there. All right. And then we'll get you in the running. But, you know, this is the last chance this week to get yourself in the running. And we're almost to giving away that grand prize. So, again, tomorrow morning, one more chance to get qualified. It'll happen just before 9 a.m. Trip for two to Vegas. 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
17: With Steve Thomas and the Morning Drive's First Warning Weather, I'm meteorologist Paul Trombley. A flood watch continues. Lows dip down to about 71 tonight under overcast skies with a chance of thunderstorms. Cloudy skies expected again tomorrow. Chance of thunderstorms. High temperatures reach up to 87. That's First Warning Weather from the Withers Weather Center on the classic rock station.
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0: 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Eric Clapton, it's in the way you use it. And yeah, the same thing goes for the KGMO text line. 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

0: The Classic Rock Station, 100.7 KGMO, Steely Dan and Reelin' in the Years. And tomorrow afternoon, when you are tuned in for the 5 o'clock cartoons, let's go ahead and get you a chance to win. Because what's in my pocket with Paul Vernon? He's going to get you some clues. And, you know, if you can figure out what's in his pocket, we've got a great, great prize, which is the 6-pack of mini cheesecake from the Cheesecake Ninja in Jackson. Had a little brain bubble there for a second. But that is absolutely delicious. Get a little sugar high going into the weekend. But another opportunity to win is tomorrow afternoon during the 5 o'clock cartoons. We've got First Warning Weather and Red Hot Chili Peppers next on the Classic Rock Station 100.7 KGMO.
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23: With Steve Thomas and the Morning Drive's First Warning Weather, I'm meteorologist Paul Trombley. A flood watch continues. Lows dip down to about 71 tonight under overcast skies with a chance of thunderstorms. Cloudy skies expected again tomorrow. Chance of thunderstorms. High temperatures reach up to 87. That's First Warning Weather from the Withers Weather Center on the Classic Rock Station.
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0: 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Tonight, there is Genesis with the All Request Late Show. 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

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That is Eddie Money and Baby Hold On. And yeah, get ready because we're getting set for the weekend. We've got the $50 gas card that could be yours simply for listening tomorrow morning with Steve Thomas in the Morning Drive. You're going to be tuned in anyway. Might as well go ahead and become a winner. So just pay a little extra attention and we'll get you that $50 gas card so you can go ahead and have some fun this weekend on us. But we've got first warning weather and Green Day coming up.

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19: With Steve Thomas and the Morning Drive's First Warning Weather, I'm meteorologist Paul Trombley. A flood watch continues. Lows dip down to about 71 tonight under overcast skies with a chance of thunderstorms. Cloudy skies expected again tomorrow. Chance of thunderstorms. High temperatures reach up to 87. That's First Warning Weather from the Withers Weather Center on the Classic Rock Station.
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0: The Classic Rock Station, 100.7 KGMO Journey. That is Wheel in the Sky. And you've got the opportunity to get ready for the weekend tomorrow morning. Steve Thomas and the Morning Drive are back. They are going to be getting you the Friday morning list just before 8 a.m. And then during the Classic Rock Workforce, be listening out because we're going to be starting that with Steve Thomas in the Morning Drive, and then they're going to be throwing in that Wild Vegas Weekend Sounder. We got a trip to give away, and it could be yours, but only a couple more opportunities to get your name in the running. So tomorrow being one of them, you got to listen out for it again. During the Classic Rock Workforce, be caller 10 if you hear it, and get in for that Vegas trip. It'll be a great Halloween. Metallica at the Sphere on Halloween night will get you in for Universal Horror Unleashed. Round trip airfare for 2 3-nights hotel. Great experience in Vegas, all here with KGMO. And we've got a classic rock block coming up. It's going to be Tom Petty and Edgar Winter Group next on the Classic Rock Station, 100.7 KGMO.
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9: 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It's a Pokemon Battle Academy Tuesday, July 14th, starting at 3 o'clock at the Cape Girardeau Public Library. Need more details? 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
1: Rumors spreading round in that Texas town. 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And you know what I'm talking about. 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
0: On June 25th, 1972, Led Zeppelin played at the LA Forum in Inglewood, California. Two dates in California were the end of a month-long U.S. tour, there and in Long Beach. Jimmy Page credits himself with having the idea of recording those two West Coast shows. Eddie Kramer captured the audio, and Jimmy forgot about the tapes for 30 years. Once he rediscovered them, Jimmy enlisted mixer Kevin Shirley to help prepare them for Led Zeppelin's second live album. But it was John Paul Jones who coined the album title.
2: 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And if anything did go sort of slightly wrong, we had the backup of the following night. We were hot at both those shows. You know, that was when we were the best.
3: 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Three in a row from Led Zeppelin. 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
14: With Steve Thomas and the Morning Drive's First Warning Weather, I'm meteorologist Paul Trombley. A flood watch continues. Lows dip down to about 71 tonight under overcast skies with a chance of thunderstorms. Cloudy skies expected again tomorrow. Chance of thunderstorms. High temperatures reach up to 87. That's First Warning Weather from the Withers Weather Center on the Classic Rock Station.

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0: 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And this time, it's getting spooky. 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
3: With Steve Thomas and the Morning Drive's First Warning Weather, I'm meteorologist Paul Trombley. A flood watch remains in effect. Lows level off around 71 overnight under overcast skies with thunderstorms likely. Cloudy skies again Friday. Chance of thunderstorms. High temperatures reach up to 87. That's First Warning Weather from the Withers Weather Center on the Classic Rock Station.
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5: With Steve Thomas and the Morning Drive's First Warning Weather, I'm meteorologist Paul Trombley. A flood watch remains in effect. Lows level off around 71 overnight under overcast skies with thunderstorms likely. Cloudy skies again Friday. Chance of thunderstorms. High temperatures reach up to 87. That's First Warning Weather from the Withers Weather Center on the Classic Rock Station.
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0: Thomas and the Morning Drive's First Warning Weather. I'm meteorologist Paul Trombley. A flood watch continues until 7 a.m. tomorrow. Chance of thunderstorms overnight. Otherwise, cloudy skies expected. Lows level off around 71. Cloudy skies again Friday. Thunderstorms likely. Highs around 84. That's First Warning Weather from the Withers Weather Center on the Classic Rock Station.
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0: 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But you're going to want to tell everybody about this trip. 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
4: And the match is about to begin.
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3: With Steve Thomas and the Morning Drive's First Warning Weather, I'm meteorologist Paul Trombley. A flood watch remains in effect. Lows level off around 71 overnight under overcast skies with a chance for storms. Cloudy skies expected again Friday. Thunderstorms likely. Daytime highs approaching 84. That's First Warning Weather from the Withers Weather Center on the Classic Rock Station.

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7: With Steve Thomas and the Morning Drive's first warning weather, I'm meteorologist Paul Trombley. A flood watch remains in effect. Chance for scattered thunderstorms overnight, otherwise cloudy skies expected. Lows dip down to about 71. Storms likely Friday, highs level off around 84, overcast skies. That's first warning weather from the Withers Weather Center on the classic rock station.
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8: 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It's Conservation Families Squirtin' Squirrels, Saturday, July 11th at the Cape Girardeau Conservation Nature Center. 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

0: 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Eddie Money, it's Take Me Home Tonight as we rock your Friday. Yes, Friday is here. Now, I got your morning comedy quickie set to roll. We'll get to that in a few minutes. Classic rock on the way from the Foo Fighters. Leonard Skinner as well. 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
2: Missouri Senator Josh Hawley pressed U.S. Postmaster General David Steiner over delayed mail service during a Senate hearing. Hawley cited undelivered mail in St. Louis and questioned why Postal Service executives received bonuses despite ongoing delivery problems. Missouri school districts are adjusting budgets after the state declined to increase public school foundation funding. Education officials say the state leaves a $190 million statewide gap, forcing some districts to reduce spending. Missouri lawmakers will hold a public hearing September 16th to gather input on the impact of data centers across the state. State Representative Tricia Burns says the hearing will help shape possible legislation on transparency, oversight, and public input. That's your local headlines. 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
4: With Steve Thomas in the Morning Drive's First Warning Weather, I'm meteorologist Paul Trombley. A flood watch continues until 7 a.m. tomorrow. Thunderstorms likely today. Otherwise, cloudy skies expected. Daytime highs approaching 84. Cloudy skies expected again tonight. Storms likely. Lows dip down to about 71. That's First Warning Weather from the Withers Weather Center on the Classic Rock Station.
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0: 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Leonard Skinner, it's What's Your Name, as we keep you rocking out on this Friday. Hey, REM's on the way. Foreigner coming up in a few minutes. Let's go ahead and check our morning comedy quickie. This morning we feature Becky Lucas, 1.97 KGMO.
1: Yes, my parents are divorced. obviously. I didn't mind that so much. I think the worst thing about your parents getting divorced is that they move into two different houses, and then you, as the kid, has to move from house to house. And I remember being little thinking, why can't I stay here and you guys move to me? And I'm like, why am I 5 years old learning how to roll my socks to fit more room in the suitcase because dad kissed a woman at a party? Then I get there, he's like, oh, you forgot your toothbrush. I'm like, duh, you forgot your wedding vows. Stop it. My mom called me the other day, actually. She said, oh, I think you've got this thyroid disease. A lot of the women in our family have got it. You've got all the symptoms. You've got weight fluctuation. You've got skin prone to breakouts, and you're quite irritable and rude. And I was like, well, I hope I've got it. Otherwise, this is just being quite a mean phone call.
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6: With Steve Thomas in the Morning Drive's First Warning Weather, I'm meteorologist Paul Trombley. A flood watch continues until 7 a.m. tomorrow. Thunderstorms likely today. Otherwise, cloudy skies expected. Daytime highs approaching 84. Cloudy skies expected again tonight. Storms likely. Lows dip down to about 71. That's First Warning Weather from the Withers Weather Center on the Classic Rock Station.
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0: 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It's Border Urgent as we take you through another Friday. Now, make sure you're listening just before 8 o'clock this morning. We've got the official kickoff to the weekend, the Friday morning list. 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Jimi Hendrix getting us into a big classic rock block. 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
2: Missouri school districts are adjusting budgets after the state declined to increase public school foundation funding. Education officials say the state leaves a $190 million statewide gap, forcing some districts to reduce spending. Missouri lawmakers will hold a public hearing September 16th to gather input on the impact of data centers across the state. State Representative Tricia Burns says the hearing will help shape possible legislation on transparency, oversight, and public input. Missouri Senator Josh Hawley pressed U.S. Postmaster General David Steiner over delayed mail service during a Senate hearing. Hawley cited undelivered mail in St. Louis and questioned why Postal Service executives received bonuses despite ongoing delivery problems. That's your local headlines. 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
4: With Steve Thomas in the Morning Drive's First Warning Weather, I'm meteorologist Paul Trombley. A flood watch continues until 7 a.m. tomorrow. Thunderstorms likely today. Otherwise, cloudy skies expected. Daytime highs approaching 84. Cloudy skies expected again tonight. Storms likely. Lows dip down to about 71. That's First Warning Weather from the Withers Weather Center on the Classic Rock Station.
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0: 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It's Tom Petty. You don't know how it feels as we take you right through this Friday. Now, I got a crash course on the way from the professor of rock, Adam Reeder. Check in with him in just a bit. Also, got classic rock from the Doors. And Survivor on the way, too, from the Classic Rock Station, 100.7 KGMO.
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2: Missouri lawmakers will hold a public hearing September 16th to gather input on the impact of data centers across the state. State Representative Tricia Burns says the hearing will help shape possible legislation on transparency, oversight, and public input. Missouri Senator Josh Hawley pressed U.S. Postmaster General David Steiner over delayed mail service during a Senate hearing. Hawley cited undelivered mail in St. Louis and questioned why Postal Service executives received bonuses despite ongoing delivery problems. Missouri school districts are adjusting budgets after the state declined to increase public school foundation funding. Education officials say the state leaves a $190 million statewide gap, forcing some districts to reduce spending. That's your local headlines. Now, your first warning weather.
4: With Steve Thomas in the Morning Drive's First Warning Weather, I'm meteorologist Paul Trombley. A flood watch continues until 7 a.m. tomorrow. Thunderstorms likely today. Otherwise, cloudy skies expected. Daytime highs approaching 84. Cloudy skies expected again tonight. Storms likely. Lows dip down to about 71. That's First Warning Weather from the Withers Weather Center on the Classic Rock Station.
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15: Hey, Professor of Rock, Adam Reeder here with today's Classic Rock U Crash Course. Have a Cigar is the third cut on Pink Floyd's brilliant album, Wish You Were Here. The track is a sharp satire of the music industry told from the viewpoint of a greedy, manipulative record executive. A notable trivia tidbit is that Roy Harper, the English folk rock singer, sang the lead on the track because Roger Waters had a strained voice and David Gilmour, oddly enough, refused to sing the lyrics because he just couldn't relate to what Roger had written about. The line, "Oh, by the way, which one's pink?" is arguably the song's most famous lyric. And there's a real backstory behind it. Pink Floyd, under pressure from wealth-hungry executives after The Dark Side of the Moon, and during a meeting where a clueless label executive actually asked, casually, "Which one's pink?" treating the band's name as if it referred to a single person. You can't make this stuff up. Well, that's today's Crash Course. We'll see you this weekend on Classic Rock U.
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0: 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It's The Doors and People Are Strange as we take you right through this Friday. How about we go ahead and get a little dramatic? Got some dad joke theater.
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4: With Steve Thomas in the Morning Drive's First Warning Weather, I'm meteorologist Paul Trombley. A flood watch continues until 7 a.m. tomorrow. Thunderstorms likely today. Otherwise, cloudy skies expected. Daytime highs approaching 84. Cloudy skies expected again tonight. Storms likely. Lows dip down to about 71. That's First Warning Weather from the Withers Weather Center on the Classic Rock Station.
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0: Classic Rock Station with that 7K GMO, Stevie Ray Vaughan. That's Pride and Joy as we rock out on another Friday. Now, make sure you're listening right about 7:30. Going to give you a couple of the times that our Wild Vegas Weekend Sounder is going to play. Yeah, it's another Wild Vegas Weekend, this time with a spooky twist. We're giving you round-trip airfare for 2-3 nights hotel in Vegas, tickets to Universal Horror Unleashed, and we're going to give you tickets to see Metallica performing Halloween night at the Las Vegas Sphere. So make sure you're listening right about 7:30. I'll give you a couple of the times our sounder is going to play inside the Classic Rock Workforce. 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Zeppelin's up next with the big Classic Rock Block. 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
2: Missouri Senator Josh Hawley pressed U.S. Postmaster General David Steiner over delayed mail service during a Senate hearing. Hawley cited undelivered mail in St. Louis and questioned why Postal Service executives received bonuses despite ongoing delivery problems. Missouri school districts are adjusting budgets after the state declined to increase public school foundation funding. Education officials say the state leaves a $190 million statewide gap, forcing some districts to reduce spending. Missouri lawmakers will hold a public hearing September 16th to gather input on the impact of data centers across the state. State Representative Tricia Burns says the hearing will help shape possible legislation on transparency, oversight, and public input. That's your local headlines. 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
4: With Steve Thomas in the Morning Drive's First Warning Weather, I'm meteorologist Paul Trombley. A flood watch continues until 7 a.m. tomorrow. Thunderstorms likely today. Otherwise, cloudy skies expected. Daytime highs approaching 84. Cloudy skies expected again tonight. Storms likely. Lows dip down to about 71. That's First Warning Weather from the Withers Weather Center on the Classic Rock Station.
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2: The University of Missouri system has approved a $5.5 billion budget for the 2027 fiscal year, taking what leaders call a cautious approach amid slowing revenue growth. Officials say modest enrollment growth is expected to help support the budget. The Missouri Department of Natural Resources says swimming is now recommended at every designated beach in Missouri state parks. It's the first time this summer that all state park beaches have been cleared for swimming. The U.S. Supreme Court has overturned a $1.2 million Missouri verdict against Monsanto over claims its Roundup weed killer caused cancer. The justices ruled that federal law bars state courts from holding pesticide manufacturers liable over labeling requirements. That's your local headlines. 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
4: With Steve Thomas in the Morning Drive's First Warning Weather, I'm meteorologist Paul Trombley. A flood watch continues until 7 a.m. tomorrow. Thunderstorms likely today. Otherwise, cloudy skies expected. Daytime highs approaching 84. Cloudy skies expected again tonight. Storms likely. Lows dip down to about 71. That's First Warning Weather from the Withers Weather Center on the Classic Rock Station.
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0: Lucky Twist. We've got round trip airfare for two, three nights hotel in Vegas, tickets to Universal Horror Unleashed, plus tickets to Metallica Halloween Night at the Sphere. 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Okay. 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
4: With Steve Thomas in the Morning Drive's First Warning Weather, I'm meteorologist Paul Trombley. A flood watch continues until 7 a.m. tomorrow. Thunderstorms likely today. Otherwise, cloudy skies expected. Daytime highs approaching 84. Cloudy skies expected again tonight. Storms likely. Lows dip down to about 71. That's First Warning Weather from the Withers Weather Center on the Classic Rock Station.
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0: The Classic Rock Station, what about 7 KGMO, REO Speedwagon. It's Keep On Loving You as we keep you moving right through this Friday. Getting set to kick off the weekend with the Friday Morning List. Yeah, the Friday Morning List is set to roll. We'll get into it, start up the weekend, find out what our theme is, and get it all rolling next. 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
2: The U.S. Supreme Court has overturned a $1.2 million Missouri verdict against Monsanto over claims its Roundup weed killer caused cancer. The justices ruled that federal law bars state courts from holding pesticide manufacturers liable over labeling requirements. The University of Missouri system has approved a $5.5 billion budget for the 2027 fiscal year, taking what leaders call a cautious approach amid slowing revenue growth. Officials say modest enrollment growth is expected to help support the budget. The Missouri Department of Natural Resources says swimming is now recommended at every designated beach in Missouri state parks. It's the first time this summer that all state park beaches have been cleared for swimming. That's your local headlines. Now, your first warning weather.
4: With Steve Thomas in the Morning Drive's first warning weather, I'm meteorologist Paul Trombley. A flood watch continues until 7 a.m. tomorrow. Thunderstorms likely today. Otherwise, cloudy skies expected. Daytime highs approaching 84. Cloudy skies expected again tonight. Storms likely. Lows dip down to about 71. That's first warning weather from the Withers Weather Center on the Classic Rock Station.
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0: 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It is about time to start up the weekend. Time for the Friday morning list. We're going to take five songs, time together with a common theme, just to get us into the weekend. Now, we've got a theme ready for us today. I thought we would go another school theme. Going to do some colors today. However, since we're getting closer and closer to the 4th, we'll make it a red, white, and blue colors theme today, okay? So let's go ahead and start off our Friday morning list. Kick off the weekend, it's Sammy Hagar and Red on the Classic Rock Station, 100.7 KGMO. It's the Friday morning list.

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With the Friday Morning List, here's another song that made the cut.

0: Classic Rock Station, 100.7 KGMO. It is the Friday morning list. Our theme today, well, we're going through the colors and just featuring red, white, and blue today in our Friday morning list. Yes, it's a red, white, and blue Friday morning list. Let's go ahead and keep you rocking. Jimi Hendrix, it's Red House, 100.7 KGMO, and the Friday morning list.
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It's the Friday Morning List. Five songs joined together for some reason or another. I don't know. They just pay me to read the words. 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

0: 7KGMO, it's a red, white, and blue Friday morning list today. Ozark Mountain Daredevils, it's Jackie Blue. And White Wedding, Red House, Blue Morning. See, it's, yeah, that's the way we start the weekend. Friday morning list. All right, so I got the news, the truly bizarre, set to roll. Going to get into that in a few minutes. 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The Doors up next as well, off of the Classic Rock Station. 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
2: The Missouri Department of Natural Resources says swimming is now recommended at every designated beach in Missouri state parks. It's the first time this summer that all state park beaches have been cleared for swimming. The U.S. Supreme Court has overturned a $1.2 million Missouri verdict against Monsanto over claims its Roundup weed killer caused cancer. The justices ruled that federal law bars state courts from holding pesticide manufacturers liable over labeling requirements. The University of Missouri system has approved a $5.5 billion budget for the 2027 fiscal year, taking what leaders call a cautious approach amid slowing revenue growth. Officials say modest enrollment growth is expected to help support the budget. That's your local headlines. 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
4: With Steve Thomas and the Morning Drive's first warning weather, I'm meteorologist Paul Trombley. A flood watch continues until 7 a.m. Sunday. Thunderstorms likely today. Otherwise, cloudy skies expected. Highs level off around 84. Overcast skies tonight. Storms likely. Lows around 71. That's first warning weather from the Withers Weather Center on the Classic Rock Station.
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0: 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It's the Doors and Roadhouse Blues as we take you through another Friday. And time for
1: the news of the truly bizarre.
0: Yeah, we're scraping the bottom of the barrel today as the internet bringing the top stories today. So let's dive into our news, the truly bizarre. Well, 6-year-old boy in Norway made an extraordinary discovery on a school field trip when he found a 1,300-year-old sword buried in the ground. Yeah, the artifact is a single-edged iron sword, likely dates back to the early Viking era. After teachers called authorities, experts claim its historic significance, and it was sent to a museum for preservation. Pretty cool. An artist from the Bay Area who survived aggressive brain cancer, now expressing his gratitude by painting portraits of the doctors and caregivers who helped save his life. His name is Vincent Saratella. He's a former Pixar animator. He says painting each portrait is his way of saying thank you and celebrating the hospital workers who guided him through his fight. That's very cool. Very cool, too. Well, if you haven't heard about this yet, police in Southern California are looking for two teens who rode through a Walmart on their e-bikes. There's footage online just showing them speeding through aisles while a shopper yells at them. It's unclear if they did any damage, but they nearly hit a few customers, including the wife and daughter of one shopper named Vince. He says his daughter, who has autism, was startled. Ironically, the video. Vince is using a mobility scooter. He knocks down a display of products while trying to stop them. He later said that the Walmart employees wouldn't do anything about it. He thinks the police should be more proactive in impounding these motorcycles, he added. How many more people have to get killed for this to stop? Well, to be fair, the e-bike situation in the store does look to be fairly dangerous, and there have been deadly incidents involving reckless e-bike riding on streets, just not necessarily in Walmart. Police are still looking into the incident. It's unclear if they have any leads or what charges the teens would be facing when they're tracked down. I'm sure there's something that they could get them for. So there you go. That is our news of the truly bizarre. We'll do it again now. Let's say tomorrow morning. Yeah, Saturday morning, 8:30. News of the truly bizarre. It's here on the Classic Rock Station, 100.7 KGMO.
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4: With Steve Thomas and the Morning Drive's First Warning Weather, I'm meteorologist Paul Trombley. A flood watch continues until 7 a.m. Sunday. Thunderstorms likely today. Otherwise, cloudy skies expected. Highs level off around 84. Overcast skies tonight. Storms likely. Lows around 71. That's First Warning Weather from the Withers Weather Center on the Classic Rock Station.

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0: 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It's the Scorpions. 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All right. 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
2: The University of Missouri system has approved a $5.5 billion budget for the 2027 fiscal year, taking what leaders call a cautious approach amid slowing revenue growth. Officials say modest enrollment growth is expected to help support the budget. The Missouri Department of Natural Resources says swimming is now recommended at every designated beach in Missouri state parks. It's the first time this summer that all state park beaches have been cleared for swimming. The U.S. Supreme Court has overturned a $1.2 million Missouri verdict against Monsanto over claims its Roundup weed killer caused cancer. The justices ruled that federal law bars state courts from holding pesticide manufacturers liable over labeling requirements. That's your local headlines. 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
4: With Steve Thomas and the Morning Drive's first warning weather, I'm meteorologist Paul Trombley. A flood watch continues until 7 a.m. Sunday. Thunderstorms likely today. Otherwise, cloudy skies expected. Highs level off around 84. Overcast skies tonight, storms likely, lows around 71. That's first warning weather from the Withers Weather Center on the Classic Rock Station.
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0: 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Need more details? 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

wonder how far off I sat and wondered. Started humming a song from 1962. And it's funny how the night moves when you just don't seem to have as much to lose. 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

0: 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Your first warning weather is on the way. 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
7: With Steve Thomas and the Morning Drive's First Warning Weather, I'm meteorologist Paul Trombley. A flood watch continues until 7 a.m. Sunday. Storms likely today. Otherwise, cloudy skies with a few peaks of sun. Daytime highs approaching 84. Overcast skies tonight. Thunderstorms likely. Lows level off around 71. That's First Warning Weather from the Withers Weather Center on the Classic Rock Station.
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0: 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This evening, Paul Vernon will have your drive home all set with the 5 o'clock cartoons, and he is going to be giving you a chance to win with What's in My Pocket. 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That is the 5 o'clock cartoons today after work. Your first warning weather is on the way. Also, Queen and Van Halen on 100.7 KGMO.
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10: With Steve Thomas and the Morning Drive's First Warning Weather, I'm meteorologist Paul Trombley. A flood watch continues until 7 a.m. Sunday. Storms likely today. Otherwise, cloudy skies with a few peaks of sun. Daytime highs approaching 84. Overcast skies tonight. Thunderstorms likely. Lows level off around 71. That's First Warning Weather from the Withers Weather Center on the Classic Rock Station.
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0: 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Sunday morning at 11, we will be taking you to school. 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
1: I got kids, too. Make it happen. I never been around kids till my own kids start shooting out, right? And when my son was 1 month old, we're at McDonald's. And my wife's like, take him in the bathroom and change his diaper. And I didn't want to look stupid because I was supposed to have read this book or something, you know? Like, all right, I got him. We'll be back in a minute. So I take him in the men's room. And I see on the wall, they got that baby changing station machine thing, right? So I open it up. I lay him on there. And I close it. And I waited as long as I thought it'd take for whoever's on the other side of the wall to change his diaper. And you open it up, and they're not automatic. And that koala bear, he don't even talk.
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0: 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And tonight at 11, Carol Miller will be in for Get the Lead Out. 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Tonight at 11, Get the Lead Out. Speaking of Zeppelin, they are on the way. 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
5: With Steve Thomas and the Morning Drive's First Warning Weather, I'm meteorologist Paul Trombley. A flood watch continues until 7 a.m. Sunday. Mainly cloudy this afternoon, with thunderstorms likely. Highs around 84. Cloudy skies tonight, thunderstorms likely. Lows level off around 71. That's First Warning Weather from the Withers Weather Center on the Classic Rock Station.

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21: With Steve Thomas and the Morning Drive's First Warning Weather, I'm meteorologist Paul Trombley. A flood watch continues until 7 a.m. Sunday. Mainly cloudy this afternoon, with thunderstorms likely. Highs around 84. Cloudy skies tonight, thunderstorms likely. Lows level off around 71. That's First Warning Weather from the Withers Weather Center on the Classic Rock Station.
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0: 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Sunday morning at 11, we will be taking you to school. It's Classic Rock U with the Professor of Rock, Adam Reeder. 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That is Sunday morning, beginning at 11. 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

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I'm Chandler Jansen signing off on this Your Block weekend. Paul Vernon will be taking over next. He has your chance to win a mini cheesecake six-pack this evening with the 5 o'clock cartoons and What's in My Pockets. 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

0: David Bowie, Space Oddity on 100.7 KGMO. 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
8: With Steve Thomas and the Morning Drive's First Warning Weather, I'm meteorologist Paul Trombley. A flood watch remains in effect. Chance of thunderstorms this afternoon. Otherwise, cloudy skies with a few peaks of sun. Daytime highs approaching 84. Cloudy skies tonight. Chance for storms. Lows level off around 71. That's First Warning Weather from the Withers Weather Center on the Classic Rock Station.
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0: John Fogarty, Centerfield on 100.7 KGMO, taking you through your Friday afternoon. 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
7: With Steve Thomas and the Morning Drive's First Warning Weather, I'm meteorologist Paul Trombley. A flood watch remains in effect. Chance of thunderstorms this afternoon. Otherwise, cloudy skies expected. High temperatures reach up to 84. Cloudy skies expected again tonight. Chance of thunderstorms. Lows level off around 71. That's First Warning Weather from the Withers Weather Center on the Classic Rock Station.
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0: The National Weather Service in Paducah has issued a severe thunderstorm warning for southwestern Pulaski County, Illinois, central Alexander County, Illinois, northwestern Ballard County, Kentucky, northern Mississippi County, Missouri, eastern Scott County, Missouri, until 4:30 p.m. At 3:38 p.m., a severe thunderstorm was located over Horseshoe Lake Conservation Area, or 10 miles northwest of Cairo, moving east at 20 miles per hour. Expected hazards include 60 miles per hour wind gusts and nickel-size hail. This is a radar-indicated threat. The following impacts are expected: expect damage to roofs, siding, and trees. Locations impacted include Cairo, Mounds, Mound City, Horseshoe Lake Conservation Area, Olive Branch, and Olmsted. This includes Interstate 57 in Illinois between mile markers 1 and 13. Repeating, a severe thunderstorm warning has been issued until 4:30 p.m. for the following counties in Missouri, Mississippi and Scott, and the following counties in Illinois, Alexander and Pulaski, and Ballard, Kentucky.
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Northwestern Carlisle County, Kentucky, Southwestern Ballard County, Kentucky, Northern Mississippi County, Missouri, Southeastern Scott County, Missouri, until 4:30 p.m. At 3:56 p.m., a severe thunderstorm was located near Charleston, moving east at 20 miles per hour. Expected hazards include 60 miles per hour wind gusts and nickel-size hail. This is a radar-indicated threat. The following impacts are expected: expect damage to roofs, siding, and trees. Locations impacted include Charleston, Carroll, Wickliffe, Gilstadt, and Wilson City. This includes the following highways: Interstate 57 in Illinois between mile markers 1 and 2. Interstate 57 in Missouri between mile markers 14 and 21. Repeating, a severe thunderstorm warning has been issued until 4:30 p.m. for the following counties: in Missouri, Mississippi and Scott, and Alexander, Illinois, and the following counties: in Kentucky, Ballard and Carlisle.

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This watch includes the following counties in Illinois, Alexander and Union, and Mississippi, Missouri. Remember, a tornado watch means the conditions are favorable for the development of severe weather, including tornadoes, large hail and damaging winds, in and close to the watch area. While severe weather may not be imminent, persons should remain alert for rapidly changing weather conditions and listen for later statements and possible warnings. Stay tuned to NOAA Weather Radio, commercial radio and television outlets, or internet sources for the latest severe weather information. Repeating, Tornado Watch number 399 has been issued from 4 p.m. until 10 p.m. for the following counties in Illinois, Alexander and Union, and Mississippi, Missouri.

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1: I think we're still having a problem with fruit today in the 21st century. I am. I'll be honest. I cannot get the timing right on the bananas. They will turn on you. Don't buy bananas unless you have definite and unshakable plans to eat bananas. Like, I won't even go by the banana aisle unless I've committed myself to eating bananas while I buy bananas. Because I've tried to purchase bananas under some vague notion that I might want a banana in the future. And I go to the banana aisle and I look at all the bananas and I say, which one of you bunches of bananas has the combination I need of yellow, green, and yellow, green? I make my choice. I pick out some beautiful yellow bananas. By the time I get them to the car, one of them's like, John, you might want to hurry up. I race home, try to avoid speed bumps, but I can't help it. I get there, that banana's just like, John, eat me now. I'm like, I'm not in the mood for banana at this point. I'm kind of queasy, thank you. And I put it away in the back of my mind. I think I'll come back the next morning. I'll cut it up with some cornflakes and I'll savage the whole thing. But I get there the next morning and that banana is nothing but pus and lesions and broken skin. The infection has spread. You ever seen one of those sex ed demonstrations where they put a condom on a banana? It's because bananas have gonorrhea.
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The National Weather Service in Paducah has issued a tornado warning for southwestern Pulaski County, Illinois, southeastern Alexander County, Illinois, southwestern Ballard County, Kentucky, northeastern Mississippi County, Missouri, eastern Scott County, Missouri, until 5 p.m. At 4:16 p.m., a severe thunderstorm capable of producing a tornado was located near Carroll, moving east at 20 miles per hour. Expected hazards include tornado. This is a radar-indicated threat. The following impacts are expected. Flying debris will be dangerous to those caught without shelter. Mobile homes will be damaged or destroyed. Damage to roofs, windows, and vehicles will occur. Tree damage is likely. This dangerous storm will be near Carroll, Mounds, and Mound City around 4:20 p.m. Barlow around 4:30 p.m. This includes the following highways: Interstate 57 in Illinois between mile markers 1 and 6. Interstate 57 in Missouri between mile markers 17 and 21. Take cover now. Move to a basement or an interior room on the lowest floor of a sturdy building. Avoid windows. If you are outdoors, in a mobile home, or in a vehicle, move to the closest substantial shelter and protect yourself from flying debris. Repeating, a tornado warning has been issued until 5 p.m. for the following counties, in Missouri, Mississippi and Scott, and the following counties, in Illinois, Alexander and Pulaski, and Ballard, Kentucky.

0: George Thorogood, Bad to the Bone on 100.7 KGMO. There is a thunderstorm or tornado warning, excuse me, in effect for southwestern Pulaski County and southeastern Alexander County in Illinois, southwestern Ballard County in western Kentucky, northeastern Mississippi County in Missouri, and eastern Scott County in southeastern Missouri. And that'll be going on until about 5 p.m. A severe thunderstorm capable of producing a tornado is located near Cairo, moving east at 20 miles per hour. So if you are in the path of that storm, please take shelter now. Again, a tornado warning is in effect for southwestern Pulaski County and southeastern Alexander County in Illinois, southwestern Ballard County in Kentucky, northeastern Mississippi County, and eastern Scott County in Missouri until 5 p.m. On the way, we've got Midnight Oil, The Who, and your first warning weather on 100.7 KGMO.
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20: With Steve Thomas in the Morning Drive's First Warning Weather, I'm meteorologist Paul Trombley. A flood watch continues until 7 a.m. Sunday. Overcast tonight with a chance for storms. Lows get down to about 71. Chance for storms tomorrow. Highs level out around 86. Cloudy skies with a few peaks of sun. That's First Warning Weather from the Withers Weather Center on the Classic Rock Station.

0: Midnight Oil Beds Are Burning on 100.7 KGMO. 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

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Welcome to the 5 o'clock cartoons and welcome to your Friday evening. 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It is Paul Vernon hanging out with you for your drive home. 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
1: Is it a dust bunny?
2: No, it's not dust bunny in my pocket. Try again.
1: Okay, thanks.
2: What's in my pocket?
3: A dandelion?
2: Not a dandelion in my pocket. Try again. What's in my pocket?
4: A rabbit's foot?
2: It's not a rabbit's foot in my pocket. Good guess. Try again. What's in my pocket?
1: Is it a kitten?
2: It's not a kitten in my pocket. Good guess. Try again. What's in my pocket?
3: A kitten?
2: No, it's not a kitten in my pocket. Good guess. Try again. What's in my pocket?
3: A cotton ball?
2: It's not a cotton ball in my pocket. Try again. What's in my pocket?
1: Is it a peach?
2: It's not a peach in my pocket. Very good guess, though. Try again. What's in my pocket?
1: Is it pocket fuzz?
2: It's not pocket fuzz in my pocket. That's a good guess, though. Try again. What's in my pocket?
3: How about a rabbit's foot?
2: No, it's not a rabbit's foot in my pocket. Good guess. Try again. What's in my pocket?
1: A pom-pom used for craft.
2: No, it's not a pom-pom in my pocket. Try again.
0: Well, looks like it is time for clue number two here for What's in My Pocket. 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First clue for What's in My Pocket: small, soft, and fuzzy. Clue number two: Theodore Roosevelt. 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Clue two: Theodore Roosevelt. 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

0: 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Walk away, taking you through the 5 o'clock cartoons, where we are playing all of your favorite classic rock for your drive home. And of course, we are playing What's in My Pocket. It is your chance to win a six-pack of mini cheesecakes from the Cheesecake Ninja in Jackson. First clue today for What's in My Pocket. Small, soft, and fuzzy. Clue two, Theodore Roosevelt. Let's see if we've got a winner over on the KGMO line. 100.7 KGMO, What's in My Pocket?
1: Is it a teddy bear?
0: Yes, it sure is a teddy bear in my pocket. That is correct. Who am I speaking with today?
1: Hey, it's Fred out of Fancy Farm, Kentucky.
0: Well, congratulations, Fred. Yeah, a teddy bear is in my pocket. And Fred, we're going to hook you up with a six-pack of mini cheesecakes from the Cheesecake Ninja in Jackson. How's that sound?
1: That sounds great. Yummy, yummy.
0: And can you tell me what station just hooked you up and made you a winner?
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18: With Steve Thomas in the Morning Drive's First Warning Weather, I'm meteorologist Paul Crombley. A flood watch continues until 7 a.m. Sunday. Overcast tonight with a chance for storms. Lows dip down to about 71. Chance for storms tomorrow. Highs level off around 86. Cloudy skies with a few peaks of sun. That's First Warning Weather from the Withers Weather Center on the Classic Rock Station.
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It is Paul Vernon headed in my last hour, hanging out with you guys for your Friday. 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
22: With Steve Thomas in the Morning Drive's First Warning Weather, I'm meteorologist Paul Trombley. A flood watch continues until 7 a.m. Sunday. Overcast tonight with a chance for storms. Lows dip down to about 71. Chance for storms tomorrow. Highs level off around 86. Cloudy skies with a few peaks of sun. That's First

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0: 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Stevie Ray Vaughan. 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

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This is Paul Vernon. 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